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1: You know, I was wondering, you know, if you could keep on, because the force, it's got a lot of power, and

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1: Ask for money and get advice. Ask for advice, get money twice. I'm from the dirty, but that Chico nice. Y'all call it a moment, I call it life.

my manager be tripping and stuff, talking about we gotta use water, but I always use some milk and cream for you, cause I think you're kinda sweet. Anyway, you always got on some fly blue suit, and your cufflinks is shining all bright. So what you do?

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I mean, we could just go across the street to the park right here.

Masih bareng Aldo Terangan sampai jam 8 malam, muterin lagu throwback 90-an dan 2000-an. Itu dia One Hit Wonder from the 90s by Dodgy with Good Enough. And coming up next, gue punya lagunya Britney Spears.

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Your family's crying, now you on the news. They can't find you, and now they miss you. Must I remind you, I'm only here to twist you. 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
1: 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What makes you happy?
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wind. 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

0: Lukus back. 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
0: Jadi sebenarnya lo masih kenal gak sih sama diri lo sendiri? 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What makes you who you truly are? What makes you happy?
1: Because every woman has her own rhythm. Discover your rhythm. Welcoming back Kai Surya on her beat every Monday to Friday 1 to 4 p.m. only on KISS 95.1. Embrace the woman in you.
2: 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The best music from the 90s and 2000s.